Welcome to the B-side. We've got Rupert Scrinchard with Kelly Russell and Flowers of Edinburgh off of Newfoundland Fiddler on Breakwater Records from Daniels Harbor, Newfoundland, 1977. Rupert Scrinchard, born in Daniels Harbor in 1899, died in 1990 in Cornet Brook. So we have a whole bunch of boat songs. We're going to do a Newfoundland set, starting off with John White and the Ray Walsh Band with Lukey's Boat. Then we have Harry Hibbs, Dick Nolan, Stomp and Tom and Tamarack to follow. 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Or it should be.

grandmother told me stories when I was just a little boy about the little boats of Newfoundland that sometimes made me cry. She'd tell me of the dangers and the hardships

All about little boats. No more little boats, and that's the truth, because there's hardly any little boats down there anymore. All the longliners and all the big factory ships. So I'll try this for you now.

Started with John Waite and the Ray Walsh Band with Lukey's Boat, a traditional piece of music off of The Voice of Newfoundland. International Artist Records, based out of St. John's, and that was produced around 1962 with Ray Walsh, Bill Allen, and Reg Foley backing up John Waite. And then Harry Hibbs took us on Little Boats of Newfoundland, a Roy Payne song. In fact, Roy Payne did the next two songs. Comes off of the all-new Harry Hibbs with Shrimp Cocktail, an album that was put out by Caribou Records in 1972. Followed by Dick Nolan, live in the studio here at CIUT, with No More Little Boats No More, another Roy Payne song. Dick Nolan, first country and western star from Newfoundland, he claimed that this was his first and only time that he'd ever been featured on the radio for a whole hour, and he loved it. Known mostly for his song, The Night We Stole That Martha Sheep, which made everybody but Dick a lot of money. He started recording back in the early 1960s after moving to Toronto to start up his career. And having Dick on the program was a blast for me, that's for sure. So, Dick Nolan with No More Little Boats No More. That led us into the Coal Boat song by Stompin' Tom Connors, because Stompin' Tom, when he was 15 years old, got a job on the coal boats, following the direction that his mentor, Hank Snow, took when he was living in Nova Scotia before he became famous. He worked on the coal boats as well. So, Stompin' Tom Connors. And that led us into the Fairyland Sealer by Tamarack, Fairyland's little village south of St. John's on the Atlantic coast. And comes off of the very first Tamarack album, which came out in 1980. Actually, it wasn't the band called Tamarack at that time. The album was called Tamarack by Sutherland, Gordon, and Bird, who graduated from the Maple Sugar Review. So they decided to be a band on their own and called their album Tamarack. And everybody thought that was the name of the band. So they became Tamarack. And we'll hear them a little later with another song as well. We got Margaret Stowe behind us with Moody Blue off of The Things I Do on Tally Ho Records 2002. We're going to go to The Boatman next with Ron Sexsmith, live on air here at CIUT, as was Dick Nolan, as I say, Dick Nolan 1992. But Ron Sexsmith came in just about 3 months after I first started here at CIUT on September the 5th, 1988. Here's The Boatman.

Monty Rouser. Mutter was a trotter, and me fodder was a pug. The Newfoundlander salamander tug. Salamander up the harbor, and a hauling on a hawser, and a hawser tied after ship, a mighty ocean freighter, and the

otter was a trawler, and the farter was a tug. The Newfoundlander salamander tugs. Around the harbor, salamander hauled the liner until finally pulled her up to pier number 9. Served the line to out ashore, tied her up securely. Tug chugged away and he tooted oh so merrily. A toot chug stoked her boys a patent on the hatches. Trying to stay where you're tooting, I'll come to your ass. Her mother was a trawler and me father was

traveler in distress, sir. I'm an old Finlander, a loopy dozen postman, and the best darn tug on the hall East Coast, sir. Two chugs, stoker, boys, and man down the hatch, trying to stay where you're tootin'. I'll come to your ass, sir. Mother was a traveler, and me father was a tug. The new

0: As promised, we heard The Boatman by Ron Sexsmith, a song written by Davy Johnson. And Ron was living in Toronto. He just moved from St. Catharines at the time, 1988. And Joel Wartzman of CKLN, who did the folk show there, he said, "You should get in touch with Steve Fruitman at CIUT. He'd love to have you on his show." And I'd never really heard of Ron Sexsmith at the time. So I went to Sneaky D's, where he was performing on an open stage, and I said, "Yep, this guy's got the goods. I want him on." So he was my first guest on the program that played live over the air, The Boatman. Brigadoons after that with the Mingalay Boat song off of The Road to Dalhousie. They were a band from Cornwall, Ontario, who recorded up in Ottawa back in 1983 as the Brigadoons. Then we heard Eddie Legere with Rory Get You Dory off of a Blue Nose songbook on ARC Records. He was from Joggins, Nova Scotia, and that was from 1966 with Artie and Mustangs backing him up. The Banjo Mechanics after that with Slow Boat. That was a little one-minute piece of instrumental banjo music. Banjo played by Ian Patterson and Lewis Melville as the Banjo Mechanics. And that led us back to Tugboat Days by Tamarack from 1994. Off of their album called Leaving Inverarden, 14 years after their debut came out in 1980. And that was when the band was Molly Kervink, Alex Sinclair, and James Gordon. And lastly, we heard the Salamander Tug.
1: "I'm a two-chug stoker boys batting down the hatch."
0: And that was by Stevedore Steve off of his album called I've Lived from 1972. The Newfoundlander Salamander Tug. And behind us is Oliver Shore and the Stew Tomatoes with a tune called Same Boat, Different Lakes. Interesting. Comes off of Stew Tomatoes on Barking Dog Records, 1996. That leads us into Every Mother's Son with Come and Take a Ride on My Boat, or as it was more popularly known, Come On Down to My Boat, Baby. We'll hear that now on 3345 78.

We heard Every Mother's Son with Come On Down to My Boat, Baby, off of their Every Mother's Son album. I wonder where they got the name from. You know, there was two brothers in the band, Dennis and Larry Lardon, but they had the same mother, and the other three guys had their own mothers. So Every Mother's Son, recorded by Wes Farrell in 1967, and recorded by Val Valentin. The Quiet Jungle after that with Ship of Dreams, gone off the Yorkville Evolution compilation album, which came out in 1967 in Yorkville Sound, and it was a band led by Doug Rankin. You might remember him as Doug Rankin and the Secrets, who recorded Clear the Track, Here Comes Shaq. Well, the band couldn't play a gig without having to play that song three or four times a night. They just got sick of that song performing it, so they changed their name to Quiet Jungle. And lo and behold, everybody still wanted to hear the song, so it didn't work. Changing your name didn't work in that instance. So we heard The Doors after that with Crystal Ship off of their very first album, which came out in 1967. Followed by the International Submarine Band featuring Graham Parsons. And the song was Luxury Liner off of Safe at Home on LHI Records, based out of Boston, Massachusetts, 1968, just before Graham Parsons joined the Byrds. Luxury Liner was also a hit for Emmylou Harris, who recorded it and named an album after it as a tribute to the late Graham Parsons. Bob Van Dyke after that was Sail Away. He's from Toronto, and it comes off of his album called Only Two Lives to Live on Change Records, 1980. Sail Away. Triumvirate backing us up here with Maze off of Illusions of a Double Dimple, 1973. And like, what kind of person would put together a whole hour of boat songs without including Jimmy Buffett? Well, he was serving up boat drinks because it was 20 degrees Fahrenheit out on the ocean, where he was freezing and wanting to go to warmer places. So Boat Drinks, off of the album called Volcano on MCA Records from 1979.

Heads in the Sky, doing Heads in Rio from 1981. You're listening to 334578, a program of mostly vinyl records, mine under my own personal record collection for each week here on 334578. Also heard in the various other radio stations throughout the land, in places like Killaloo, Walkerton, Rocky Harbor, Norris Point, St. John's, and Belle Island. And let's not forget CIOE in Lower Sackville near Halifax. You can get a hold of me at 334578, that's 334578, at ciut.fm. 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Well, thanks for listening, and see you next week with another edition of the program. Until then, Steve Fruitman, over and out.

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What if only those who have trained to be completely lucid in the dream state will find tranquility in the afterlife? For it is possible that consciousness proceeds in the dream realm after the physical body retires, and that heaven is what we dream of and is attainable to all those who arrive with open eyes.

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You know, there's so many different kinds of loneliness in this world. 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Let's just say a young farm boy, a country boy from Cape Breton, Nova Scotia. Well, he might feel that he should do something different than his daddy did, farming, fishing, coal mining, working in the steel plant. It's not that he's not proud of his daddy. He is. 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

down now. So a young man like that, he'd head on out west, you know. Toronto, Calgary, Edmonton, Vancouver, Fort McMurray, Fort McLeod, Fort St. John, Fort Resolute, Fort Nelson, Fort Saskatchewan, Fort somebody, help me. And he'd get himself a pretty good job. He'd work himself up the corporate ladder, foreman someday, you can never tell. 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A young man like that need to find himself a good woman. Unfortunately.

International Railway Station, trying to buy himself a train ticket home. But the passenger train don't even go to Cape Breton anymore. Government cutbacks, you understand.

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4: The most electrifying and the most dangerous stunt ever attempted in the world. Jump from the CN Tower in Toronto, Canada. Super Dave is at the top of the tower right now preparing to jump. So let's...

0: Mike, as you can see, and I'm sure you can feel up here, the wind is about 100 miles an hour.
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So you rested in a valley, washed our blood in a river.

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I hear the echoes of the children.

Well, hey, everybody. Did you know that CIOE Community Radio has a show for everyone? Well, they certainly do. And if you love classic country music, that show is called Frank's Kind of Country, hosted by me, Frank Lowe. Each week, you can hear the songs and singers that we grew up with, like Marty Robbins and Conway Twitty, Patsy Cline and Loretta Lynn, Buck Owens and Merle Haggard, plus some new kids like Mo Bandy and Alan Jackson, or George Strait and Vince Gill, or closer to home, our Canadian stars like Ann Murray, Jim and Don Haggard, Dougie Bell, The Family Brown, Gordon Lightfoot, and more. 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
3: 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A lot of ways to listen to Frank's Kind of Country. And yes, once again, this is The Blend, 97.5 FM, your music, your community, a brand new ID, but for you and me, the same classic country music. I love that. And the same wonderful sponsors that I hope you support. First sponsor of the day, the Golden Valley Market in Middle Muscadabit. Now, let me catch my wind. What a show today. At least one of my one song, two ways features, at least one of my two hit songs recorded on the same day during the same recording session. I love that one. Story of music from Elvis Presley. We got to get to Porter Wagoner. Duet from Hank Sr. and Hank Jr. I mean, what an incredible show. Also, a momentous occasion between George Strait and Conway Twitty. Oh, and one other thing. I've got one of my guaranteed 100% very special guests, and we're going to talk to just a great friend of mine, and I'm so looking forward to that. But let's get to it. You're here for the music. October 8th, 1977. Could have been the hit of the year. I think it was, by the Kendalls.

Yes, indeed. Heaven is just a sin away. That's music from the Kendalls. Should have warned you. That's one of those songs. You're going to be singing that for a week. How do I know that? Because I'm going to be singing it for a week as well. Heaven is just a sin away by the Kendalls. Hey, Golden Valley Market, Middle Muscadabit. As I said, a wonderful place to get all of your day-to-day needs and get those day-to-day needs from local people. They're always glad to see you, always glad to serve you. First thing in the morning and all the way into the evening too. This year marking the 7th anniversary of the market. 7 years of working hard every day to make sure that when you drop into the store for something that you got to have, they have it. Also, keep in mind, the folks at the Golden Valley Market are always busy looking for and finding great deals on what they stock. They always pass those savings along to you. Shelves, yes, they're always fully stocked, no matter what section of the store you're in. Maybe something for tomorrow, something for today, maybe something like right now, you're driving around, you need a coffee. Stop in. They always have a fresh brew on the go. It's great to know they're always open every day, ready to help. And, of course, it's hunting time. And for those planning on setting out this year, drop by the market for those everyday things to help you have a successful hunt, like your license. Stop and get it. And, by the way, they have a lot of drop apples in stock as well. They are the Golden Valley Market in Middle Muscadabit. You want the phone number? Jot this down, 384-3077. I said I'd have at least one of my two songs recorded in the same recording session on the same day. I'm going to do that for you right now. Going to go back to October 9th of 1962. Who's in the studio? A big country star, a member of the Grand Ole Opry. His name is Stonewall Jackson.

It's another great day, and this is Connie Smith. Sure, he needs glasses these days, but he still knows real country when he sees it. He's a friend of mine and country music, Frank Lowe.

He was a guaranteed big old country music star of the day back in 1962. And the great Stonewall Jackson with Old Showboat, and also Can't Hang Up the Phone. A little bit dated. People don't hang up the phone anymore, do they? Phones, well, the phone he's singing about certainly isn't the phone that we use today. That's a fact. The Golden Valley Market, Middle Muscadet. They're open today. They'll be open tomorrow. How do I know it? Well, it's easy, really, because they're always open every day. Because they know that when their customers need something, they need it. And, of course, it's so easy to stop and pick up what you need at the market. You just pull up right to the front. There's always a spot to park. Couple of steps, you're in. Get what you want. Couple of steps, you're out. What do you want? Do you want dairy, milk, cheese, eggs, canned goods, soups, beans, snacks, chips, pop, chocolate bars, bakery? You want some good fresh bread, stop in and pick it up. Of course, you'll find a selection of local fruits and produce as well. They're a market. That fresh local food comes in every day, fresh from the fields. But there's more. They've got hunting supplies. They've got licenses as well. Drop apples are in. They have an ATM. You can grab some extra bingo cards and lottery tickets too, right? And for the baseball playoffs, are the Jays in? I know they're not. Store-made pizza or frozen pizza, take it home as well. The Golden Valley Market, they've got it all. And I've got their number, 384-3077. Play a song right now from a guy that hit Nashville in the late 1950s, and they didn't like him in Nashville, so he went back to Texas, but he came back to Nashville. They realized that he was the real deal, but it took him from about, let's say, 58 to 1975 before he got his first number one hit. I'm talking about Willie, and this was the hit.

Let me say right here that when Willie first hit Nashville, have you ever seen any photos of Willie from the late 50s into the early 60s? You're going to be amazed because that Willie, he looked like everybody else in Nashville in the 50s and 60s. He really did. He had the suit. He had the really lovely hair. He had it all, but I don't know. He just didn't catch on, so he went back to Texas, and then he decided to give Nashville a try. The second time he came back, he didn't look like the early Willie. He looked like the Willie we know, and things took off for him, but he had to wait a long time for his first big hit, and that was it. What a classic song, too. Blue Eyes Crying in the Rain. Hey, here's a song from Cal Smith. Yeah, Cal Smith, he'd been around, and he's another guy that took him a while to get going, but once he did, he had a whole stream of songs. And here's a Bill Anderson song that he took to the top of the charts. Here's Cal Smith, and don't you worry about me, all right? The Lord knows I'm drinking.

0: That's right. The Lord knows I'm sinning, so don't you go worrying about me. Leave the worrying about me to me. I guess that's the basic deal. Hey, you're listening to Frank's Kind of Country, and this is The Blend, 97.5 FM, your music and your community. And that's a brand new radio ID, but of course we got the same classic country on the go. That was a great segment. Looking ahead, coming up, I've got one of my and I love these. I'm going to play one of my One Song, Two Ways features. And a moment ago, I played Blue Eyes Crying in the Rain. That song was written by Fred Rose, one of the great songwriters from Nashville, Tennessee. And in the next portion, I got another song written by Fred Rose as well. And I'll be right back.
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0: 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Your community. Well, hey, once again, everybody, welcome back to the show. And of course, the show is called Frank's Kind of Country. And always thank my wonderful buddy, Opry Dan from the Grand Ole Opry, for suggesting that as the name of the show. He made this suggestion. I said, I like it. So I still use it. And of course, you're listening to, now listen to this, you're listening to The Blend, CIOE 97.5 FM. That's right. It is your music, your community. That's a brand new ID. But of course, you and I, we're playing that same great classic country music with my wonderful sponsors like the folks at Jim McDonald Roofing. Now, let's face it. Winter is out there. It's in the distance a little bit, but it's out there. And you and I both know what's coming our way. Are you ready? Is your roof ready? I'll be back to talk about that in just a moment. Well, I said when you come back, I'm going to do one of my One Song, Two Ways features. This is kind of fun. In the first segment, I had Blue Eyes Crying in the Rain. Now, that song was written by Fred Rose. And Fred was just an unbelievable part of the Nashville music scene, unbelievable part of the Hank Williams story. So Hank did most of his own songs, but he recorded a few others, and here's one of them right now. This was written by Fred Rose. And we first got to hear this back in September of 1952, and it became a number two hit from the great Hank Williams.

Yeah, that's Hank Sr., of course, Hank Williams Sr. there, and Setting the Woods on Fire. And in just a moment or so, I'm going to play another version of that song, and I think you'll like it too. But right now, let's talk about Jim McDonald Roofing. Okay. The summer. How'd you do this summer? It was a great summer. Unbelievable. We had a lot of sun, but now the fall weather is here. And the fall's okay, but we know what's coming for sure. Winter is coming our way. And that means it's going to be tougher on us and on our homes. And for sure, on that very first line of defense, yeah, look up there, your roof. Now, the folks at Jim McDonald Roofing have a couple of questions for you. I'm going to ask them, okay? First one, how old is your roof? Mm-hmm. Okay, you got that answer? Okay. Here's the second one. What condition is your roof in right now? A little long in the tooth? Okay, maybe you actually noticed something. Maybe even a leak. Right now's the time to get it checked out by a roofing professional. Jim McDonald Roofing. Give them a call. They will arrange at your convenience to come out and have things looked at. They're fully insured to climb up on your roof. Don't let anybody climb up on your roof. They've got to be fully insured. They'll look it all over, look at the shingles, they'll look at the flashing, if you've got a chimney going on, they'll look all around that, they'll look at your eaves troughing too, and then they're going to get a full report comes back to you, and maybe you need some repairs, maybe you need a new roof. That estimate is free, then you make your decision, all right? Mid-January, my friends, not the time to try and deal with a roof problem. Right now is the time. Jim McDonald Roofing, you'll feel better about winter. 497-7092, www.halifaxroofer.ca. Some singers are twangy, they're country, some are smooth right down the middle. I've got one of those guys for you right now. Back to October 7th of 1980. Not only Greatest Hits Volume 1, he's just released Greatest Hits Volume 2. He is Don Williams.

Don Williams. After I hear him, I even feel like talking a little slower, because that's what his music does. A couple of songs from his greatest hits package, At A Way To Go, As Well As We Should Be Together. Well, we are together. Yeah, you and me. We're here on The Blend, 97.5 FM. Your music, your community. Frank's Kind of Country. In the month of October. Have you noticed that? The weather's been okay. But October is the time to start to think a little bit about what's coming. That is winter. It's on the way. So I was cleaning up the other day. Somebody made me. No names here. But I, you know, I took stock of where my shovels were, made sure the generator was sitting there, and checked out where I left the snowblower last year, because you got to have that stuff around. But you know what? I didn't have to worry about my roof, because a number of years ago, I did notice that I had a little thing going on with my roof, and I worried about it. And that fall, late in the fall,

They did it. They picked up. And I was noticing the other day, it still looks so very good. They'll do the same for you. You'll get the estimate. You'll get the guarantee. They do it all. www.halifaxroofer.ca. Jim McDonald Roofing, 497-7092. Hey, I want to take a moment to say hello to Diane and Larry. And I hope they're doing good. I know they listen to the show each and every week. And you know what I was going to play? I was going to play this song for them. Here's Connie Smith.

She is the Rolls Royce of country music. Absolutely, she is. And I was just thinking about Connie Smith the other day. That's called Runaway Little Tears, by the way. And I was thinking about, I was watching something on television, I think, and Connie came up, and they were talking about people who sang a long time at the Grand Ole Opry. And Connie, of course, in the early 60s, started singing. And I was thinking about the last time I saw her, which was last year at the Opry. She sounds just the same today. It is nothing short of amazing to me. What a great voice. Runaway Little Tears. Listen, we're doing one of our One Song, Two Ways features. So the first version of this was by the guy that, well, everybody says is the king of country, Hank Williams. He had it out in September of 1952. And then for some reason, which I'm not sure why he did it, might have seemed like a good thing at the time. Anyway, and I can't believe he did it. October 4th of 1952, Porter Wagoner's in the studio, and he makes it his very first single. Not a lot of people play this. They go with the Hank one. But just for fun, and listen to how much Porter Wagoner sounds like old Hank. I think so. Here he is with Setting the Woods on Fire.

0: Back in the day, everybody wanted to sound like Hank, why not, right? That's Porter and his take on that classic Hank Williams song. Hank didn't write it, Fred Rose did, but I always think of it as a Hank song called Setting the Woods on Fire. I'm going to pause for just a moment, give you a chance to take care of a little bit of business. When I'm back, let's see what I've got coming up. That was Porter's first single. When I'm back, I've got the first single from another great big star, and also a story on the way about Elvis Presley.
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0: Hey everybody, back once again with the show, which is Frank's Kind of Country. And as I mentioned a couple of times, I've got a brand new radio ID for you. 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And during Frank's Kind of Country, your music and my music, I should add, is classic country because I love it. And if you're listening to the radio, that's good. Maybe you're one of the folks that streams it from the station website. I like that idea too. And I know some people listen all over the place and they stream the show on Alexa or on Hey Google or Sirius. It's just great that you find the show. I appreciate it. I really do. This portion of the show is brought to you by Superior Foundations in Dartmouth. And when I signed off segment two, I teased you a little bit by mentioning I had Elvis coming up, and also I had another first single from a big star. So I'm going to get to that stuff right now. And for the very first single by a big star, we're going to go back to October the 9th of 1958. What were you doing in 1958? Well, if you were listening to the radio, you probably heard this song, his very first single. Here's old Buck Owens and Second Fiddle.

Well, there you go. For the first time, we got to hear Buck Owens and his buckaroos on the radio. And, of course, we'd be hearing a lot of them for years and years. But you got to hear the first one, and that was it, called Second Fiddle. Can I ask you a question? Do you mind? All right, here we go. How much do you think an average home weighs? I'll give you a moment. Come up with a number. Have you got one? All right. I did a little research. So the average home, you know, that varies big, but somewhere's around 80,000 all the way up to 160,000 pounds. And I'm not going to be worried so much about my scale in the morning anymore. All right. Also keep in mind, that's an empty house. All right. Empty. It goes up from there. All of that weight resting on your foundation. All right. Well, common sense tells you that it had better be a wonderful foundation, the kind of foundation that you will get from Superior Foundations in Darwin. Now, when I see that number, it would make me, and I hope you want to deal with a company that's got a ton, get it? I write this stuff, a ton of experience. And Superior Foundations is that company. They've been in business since 1988. Foundations for garages, for homes, for commercial projects, for huge industrial jobs, too. And if you're ready to move from the blueprint to the ground, call or drop in and see them and know your foundation is going to be up to the weight that it faces. Superior Foundations, 464-1700, 246 Ross Road in Dartmouth. Well, I talked about this a little bit a couple of times on the show. We're going to talk about Elvis and also listen to Elvis. We're going to go back to October 3rd of 1945, okay? We are at the, now just imagine, you're at the Mississippi-Alabama Fair and Dairy Show. It's a big deal. It's in Tupelo. That's where they're holding this thing. And they got a big talent show going on, and you can actually win some money. And there's a few people who want to get up and sing. Now, this young man, his teacher says, you got to get up and sing because you're a pretty good singer. So he decides to do it. He's 10 years of age. The young man's name is Elvis Presley. They have to get him on a chair to reach the microphone. And he starts to sing. And he doesn't win. He finishes second for the day. That's what most things say, although Elvis, when he talked about it, said he thought he finished fifth, as he recalled. But he remembered he won $5 to let him hang around the fair. Here's the song that he did that day, Elvis and Old Shep.

Hello, Nova Scotia. This is Tanya Tucker. He's been playing country music for over 30 years, and he still looks pretty good, actually. Okay, well, actually, he looks real good. He's my friend, Frank Lowe.

Well, how about that? Covered a lot of ground between old Shep and later on with Kentucky Rain. Of course, Elvis Presley, unmatched in country music, rock music, gospel music. He's in so many halls of fame. It's incredible. And I don't know, he will be with us forever. That's what I figure. Hey, what a year it has been. All right. It's been an absolutely fabulous year for Superior Foundations in Dartmouth. They've been so happy to be building foundations, of course, but also they're really happy to be helping so many people with their dreams, because that's what foundations are. It's the end of a dream, whether it's a new home, a garage, a commercial venture, a big apartment building. The end of your dream starts with a foundation from Superior Foundations. They will use their knowledge and their professionalism to add to your project. It's just so important, right? They've been at this since 1988, helping people like you. If you've got a new project, a new dream, you might say, and ready to go, give them a call, or better yet, stop in and see them. They love what they do, and they love helping you as well. They are Superior Foundations, 464-1700, and you can see them at 246 Ross Road. Hey, here's a song. We're going to go back to October, and October 6th of 1972. Here's a guy that started out as a real fan, like most people back then, loved Hank Williams and his original sound with the Cherokee Cowboys, which, by the way, was really Hank Williams' band. After Hank passed away, his band went over to Ray Price, and he sounded like Hank, did a lot of Hank songs and that kind of thing. But in the late 60s, Ray Price wanted to change things up a little bit, which he did. He got in the studio, he got strings, he softened up, and it turned out pretty well for him. October 6th of 1972, he's back on the radio with this, Ray Price, She's Got to Be a Saint.

0: have to wait until that song is over. It's so beautiful. I don't dare talk on the music. She's got to be a saint. That's the great Ray Price. All right, that's wrapping up segment number three. So the whole first half of the show is done. Three more segments to come your way. That means one more solid hour. And in the next segment, well, going to have some fun. Going to talk about something really big that happened regarding Conway Twitty and George Strait. It's really fun.
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0: You know, each week I have this bit of a thought that goes through my mind. There are people that are looking around the radio to find some music, or they're streaming on the internet, and all of a sudden they find my show. And they're listening and they're thinking, these are such great songs. These are such great singers. And I love to hear them. And can I do this each and every week? You can. You can. You can join me each and every week. The show is called Frank's Kind of Country. And my name is Frank Lowe. And I love playing these songs for you because they're my favorites. All right. And you're listening to The Blend, 97.5 FM, which is your community and your music. And we get together Sunday night, 6 to 8. We get together Wednesday afternoons from 4 till 6 o'clock. And I just love it. So thank you for finding me on the radio or streaming me, whichever way you do that way. And I've got great sponsors who have been with me as well since the beginning. Withrow's Farm Market, certainly in that category. 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And guess what? It's fall harvest time. That's right. And Halloween is definitely in the air. 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What kind of songs do I play? Well, I play songs like this that we heard for the first time October 5th of 1970 from Our Lady Loretta Lynn. And she was proud to be a coal miner's daughter.

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They're going to sell out. So if you're thinking about doing it, give them a call or stop in, because it's turkey time at Withrow's. You'll be glad you did. They've got all the veggies for that meal. 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They're open daily 9 till 8. Elmsdale 883-2698, Mount Uniac 866-1113, and Facebook is a good place to check them out as well. At the beginning of the show, I mentioned I was going to have a little bit of a set-to between Conway Twitty and George Strait. And this involves the total number ones that you've had in your career. For so many years, Conway Twitty was the leader, until George Strait passed him by. So I thought it'd be nice to play the songs that got them to the top, and we'll play them one after the other. So we're going to go to 1986. Conway Twitty has this song. It becomes his 40th number one song, and that record is around for such a long time. This was the song, Desperado Love.

0: Conway Twitty, of course, that's called Desperado Love, and that song became a number one hit song. Many, you know, so many of Conway's songs did, and it was his 40th number one song. That was in 1986, and that record stayed forever. Well, it seemed like it was going to go on forever. That was the final number one for Conway. But a new kid from Texas came along back in the day and started recording in the 1980s and recorded hit after hit after hit after hit, number ones, most of them. And wouldn't you know it, in 2006, he recorded a song that became his 41st number one song. And that put him a little bit ahead of Conway Twitty. Would you like to hear that song? This is it. George Strait and a Bill Anderson song called Give It Away.
1: She was storming through the house that day, and I could tell she was leaving. And I thought, oh, she'll be back, till she turned around and pointed at the wall and said,

Yeah, there was no fighting, but two of the greatest singers, for sure, in country music history. We had royalty there for you, Conway Twitty, who had the most number ones until George Strait came in with that one. It was number 41. George added a few more, and I think he got to 44 number one hit songs, which is, again, a record. That's from Billboard magazine. And the only difference between them, for me, anyway, all right, you stop and think about the two of them. The big difference, Conway Twitty, he wrote a tremendous amount of his own songs, right? George, a couple here and there, but Conway was the big-time writer. So who do you think was better? Whichever one you like, I think. Hey, what a special time of year. Fall is here. It's glorious, right? It's fun. The leaves are shifting around. With Rosemount Uniac in Elmsdale, once again, it's the center of all the fun and food that is going on. You got to take the family out to see what's going on. It's their fall Halloween greenhouse, which is packed with straw and straw bales and gourds, beautiful fall mums and corn stalks and pumpkins stacked on top of pumpkins, and there's pumpkins on top of that. It's an orange wall-to-wall. Family photos are welcomed, of course. This year, I was thinking of putting together the whole Thanksgiving meal at Withrow's, because you can do it, all right? They've got all the local vegetables. They've got all the local and naturally raised meat. You can even get some wonderful dessert as well. Now, talking about meat, you know, it's up to you, but turkey is definitely on everybody's plate. Get it? Plate. And turkey is, it's amazing. They got lots of turkeys, but they have something very special. 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And that's how you're going to make sure you get it. 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Open daily from 9 till 8 o'clock. Hey, we're going to go back to 1989 right now. Played Hank Williams earlier. I'm going to play Hank again here, but I'm going to play it with his son. This song originally was done by a guy named Bill Lister. His name was Big Bill Lister. Hank wrote this song back in 50-51, but at the time, Fred Rose producing all of Hank's songs, he didn't want Hank doing songs that had anything to do with drinking, all right, because just what was going on. But Bill Lister was looking for a song about drinking, and they were touring together, and Hank gave him this. He recorded it. Not much happened. Bill Lister, the song was forgotten about. Bill Lister found an acetate of this song in his house in the attic. And he gave it to Hank Jr., who loved it. And he went into the studio of the day and recorded he and his dad together on Tear in My Beer.

0: Hank Jr. and Hank Sr., and that was a great video. Do you remember that? They actually had, because of the technology of the day, they had them together. Can you imagine if they re-recorded that, what they could do with the technology of this day? Anyway, it's called A Tear in My Beer. Anyway, wrapping up another portion of the show, give you a chance to take care of a little bit of business, run down the hall, or do whatever needs doing. Make sure you come back. Got some more great classic country on the way, and I still have a very special guest who's going to be joining me before the end of the show. Give you a little hint, okay? He's from Nashville.
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0: Hey, everybody. Welcome back. Thank you for coming back to listen to the next part of the show, Frank's Kind of Country, on The Blend, 97.5 FM, which is your music and your community. Your music, same as mine, classic country music. We get to hang out on Sunday nights, 6 till 8, or if it works better for you, Wednesday afternoon, 4 till 6, that's fine. When you find time to listen, I really do appreciate it. This next part of the show is brought to you by Sue Ann Tours. Bucket list. Who wants to go to Nashville, Tennessee? Everybody wants to go to Nashville. It's a wonderful spot. I've been there so many times. And I go back in a heartbeat. In fact, I am going to go back before too very long. And my special guest and I might talk about that a little bit later on. Yeah, I got a special guest. This portion of the show, by the way, is brought to you by Sue Ann Tours, the people that can get you to Nashville, Tennessee. They've been there so many times, and I'll be back to talk about them. Right now, let's go back to October 9th of 1978. A few people have recorded this song, and it didn't do much. Well, when this guy recorded it, it changed everything. The song was called The Gambler.
5: On a warm summer's evening, on a train bound for nowhere, I met up with a gambler. We were both too tired to sleep, so we took turns of staring out the window at the darkness till boredom overtook us.

Kenny Rogers, and that's called The Gambler. That song written by Don Schlitz, a member of the Grand Ole Opry. Don wrote so many songs, but absolutely one of the biggest songs that he ever wrote. And this is kind of interesting. I think it was the last time I was in Nashville. The folks from Sue Ann Tours were in Nashville as well. Yeah, they were. And I found out about it, and I went to see them. They were backstage at the Grand Ole Opry. They had a big meal there, and they had arranged a real special show featuring Don Schlitz. And Don, with just his guitar, and sitting down, relating stories, and singing his songs. Unfortunately, Don recently passed away, but I've got that memory. And all those folks that were there with Sue Ann Tours, they've got that wonderful memory as well. Now, if you'd like to get some memories with Sue Ann Tours, you can. All you have to do is call them, 902-455-2100. And if you're out of town, I've got a 888 number, which is 888-842-4646. And they're online, www.sueanntours.com. Right now, they're getting together their next trip to Nashville and Graceland. Well, I'll tell you a little bit about it. They're leaving November 19th, and they're coming back December the 6th. So about 16 breakfasts along the way, about 10 dinners. You'll be in Nashville. You'll walk up and down Lower Broadway, which is a treat. Go to the Country Music Hall of Fame. Visit RCA Studio B. Trip on the General Jackson Riverboat. They've got good food, by the way. Four nights at the unbelievable Gaylord Hotel. I can't describe it. You got to see it. And they've got their Christmas show underway at the Gaylord, too, with, I don't know, millions of lights for sure. And yes, the world-famous Grand Ole Opry show, and you get a backstage tour. You'll make memories. There's no doubt about it. They're good people. They've been there so many times. They're the best at what they do. So if you still want to do something that will just be so exciting and fun, get in touch with Sue Ann Tours. All right. Hey, I'm going to salute a songwriter right now. I was doing a little research for the show here. A guy by the name of Arthur Leo Owens, who was born in Waco, Texas back in 1930, but he tried to be a singer, but he couldn't do it. He decided he'd try to write some songs, which he did. He became one of the great Nashville songwriters, and of course he had a nickname once he became a Nashvillian. Doodle Owens was his name. He passed away October 4th of 1999. He wrote so many songs. I'm going to play a couple of them for you right now, including this.

0: Hey, y'all, this is Doug Stone.
1: Frank Loeb.
0: Baby's hair is a little gray, but at least he still has hair. Well, most of it anyway.

both of those songs written by, his nickname, I'm going to go with the Noodle. Doodle Owens, everybody in Nashville called him that. All I have to offer you is me, as well as Doug Stone there, and I forgive him for the hair joke. Her memory only 14 minutes old. I got another Doodle Owens song coming up in just a moment. Right now, though, I want to talk about Sue Ann Tours. And, they've got another big trip going down to Nashville and beyond. They're leaving on November 19th, and they'll be down there right through till December 6th. And they'll have some nice weather, and you'll hear lots of country music, and you'll see all kinds of stuff. Everything to do in Nashville, of course, but then you're going to move along. You're going to stop at Hurricane Mills. And why would you stop at Hurricane Mills? So glad you asked, because you're going to see where Loretta lived. And I've been there a few times. It's a wonderful spot. Then you're going to stop at Pigeon Forge and experience Dollywood. How about that? And yes, you're going to be going down to Memphis too. And you know what happens in Memphis? Graceland and everything to do with Elvis. Branson in the middle of all that. Smoky Mountain Tour. Does it sound pretty cool? 17 nights accommodations, breakfasts and dinners and dinner shows. They've been doing it since 1995.

And it's a wonderful way. If you've never been, you waste no time traveling on Deluxe Motor Coach. 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Hey, you know what? How about another song written by Doodle Owens? He was really a good buddy of George Jones. He wrote a number of songs for George, including this one. But I'm going to play this and dedicate it to George because it was October 9th of 1978. George Jones became a member of the Country Music Hall of Fame because of songs like this from Doodle Owens.

0: He's a possum, George Jones, and the right left hand this time. All right, wrapping up this portion of the show, I'm back in just a moment after you stretch your legs a little bit and other things, probably. When you get back, I have got some Grand Ole Opry members, and I've got a very special, wonderful guest. Haven't chatted to him in some time, but we're going to have a fun. Boy, there's something special on the way in Nashville. Coming up in October, and I'm going to let you know what's going on.
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0: Well, now there you go. Back once again after a very small break, and unfortunately, I'm feeling a little sad, back for segment number 6. You know what that means, we're back for the final portion of the show, and it always makes me feel a little sad because we're running out of time, but we're going to make the most use of it, and I've got a special guest who's going to be joining me right here on the radio in just a moment, right here on The Blend, 97.5 FM, your music, your community. And this is one of my absolutely most favorite guests. We go back a long ways, and we're going to talk about something very special coming up in Nashville, Tennessee, at the Grand Ole Opry at the end of the month. So I thought what I better do is play something right now from a longtime member of the Grand Ole Opry. His name is Ricky Skaggs. Let's go back to October 5th of 1974.

0: Hey, everybody, thank you so much for being here once again for Frank's Kind of Country. Haven't done this in a while, but so glad I'm going to get a chance to do it today. We're going to get in touch with my wonderful pal of so many years from the Grand Ole Opry. Everybody calls him Opry Dan, and I call him Opry Dan. He gave me the name of the show, Frank's Kind of Country. Here's my wonderful friend from the Opry. Here's Opry Dan. Dan, lovely to have you on the show.
1: You never call me anymore, Frank.
0: Well,
1: you don't call, you don't write. You do. I'm kidding.
0: I know. We stay in touch as much as we can. Listen, the last time that we kind of got face-to-face was part of the big Opry 100th shows, whether it was in Nashville or in London. We traveled around for a little while.
1: It was great, and I looked over on the Opry's 100th show, and there you were, on stage of the Grand Ole Opry.
0: That's right.
1: Why not, right?
0: Oh, man, it was so fun. And I tell you, the Opry 100th, it was a wonderful whole year. And I know there's many events still are going on. And you are a man of many ideas. And somehow an idea came to you, and I think it's a wonderful idea. You're going to be celebrating all things Canadian for a show at the Opry.
1: You got it. And you know what? I can't take credit for that one. I will give full credit to one of your great exports to Nashville, to Neil Town, suggested that one day at an Opry Next Stage show we did down in Texas. And I thought, great idea. And Lord, that's been a while now. But she is who gave us that idea. And then, as luck would have it, she was booked for our show and then had to do something else and hated to miss it. But she unfortunately won't be with us, but we'll give her a call and keep a piece of the cake for her. And I will say that the minute I mentioned that to Terry Clark, who of course is not only a Grand Ole Opry member, but a member of the Canadian Music Hall of Fame.
0: That's right.
1: Terry was in and really excited about it as well. So going to be a fun night.
0: Well, I'm real excited. Now, what's the exact date? In case people are listening right now and they're saying, you know what, I'd love to go to that too. What's the exact date?
1: Yeah, Thursday, October 29th. So come on down and see us. We have, that week we have shows Tuesday, Wednesday, Thursday, Friday, Saturday. So come be a part of that one and another one or two, if you want. It's a great time to be in Nashville, for sure.
0: Well, I would advise people to do it. And, of course, Terry's going to be there. And I tell you, I know Gord Bamford's going to be on the show. Are you familiar with Gord very much?
1: I know that, like, Terry was excited about him being on the show and came to us and asked if maybe we would be willing for him to debut. And we said, of course, especially with your ringing endorsement, Terry. So she actually captured on video that invitation. And Paul Brandt is going to be on, and Tennille Arts is going to be on, Tammy Nielsen, Carolyn Don Johnson, lots of really great folks who have, many of whom have played the Opry before, but a couple of new folks too. So
0: I'll tell you what, it's going to be one fun night at the Grand Ole Opry. It always is, as they celebrate all things Canadian and Canadian country music. Here's a guy that's going to be on that show. Here's my old buddy Paul Brandt with his first hit song.

0: Well, I'm pretty excited. Actually, the first year I went to CRS, which is like, I'm always funny about this, but I think it was like 28 or 29 years ago. At my first or maybe my second one, Paul Brandt was just in the midst of a breakout artist mode at that point. So, you know, he's been singing country and getting around for a long time.
1: Yeah, he was, that would have been like even 5 years or so before I made it to Nashville. Right. So we're excited that he's going to be back in on the show.
0: Well, that's wonderful. And of course, Hank Snow is, I mean, there are legendary performers with the Grand Ole Opry. And Hank, who was born no more than an hour down the road from me, Hank was a stalwart for, I think it was 50 years, if I'm not mistaken.
1: Yeah, he was, I think he died like right around his, what would have been his 50th anniversary.
0: Yeah.
1: At the Opry. But yes, stalwart's a great word there. I remember growing up as a kid seeing him on the Opry and listening to him on the Opry for years and years.
0: Well, I'm all excited because Nancy and I are coming down to that for sure. We wouldn't miss that. And you may have to put up with a house guest, maybe, you know.
1: It's going to be great. It's going to be great, and there's going to be cake for sure celebrating Canada. I asked Terry Clark via email what she thought of a cake with the icing on the cake being celebrating poutine, and she didn't know what to think about that. So we'll see. Maybe a maple leaf or maybe, what? Maybe a donaire. Can you do a donaire on icing?
0: I'll tell you, being from Nova Scotia, I'll go for the donaire in a heartbeat. I don't mind donaires.
1: We'll just put a Tim Hortons logo on that cake, and that'll be really done.
0: That absolutely works for me. Listen, Dan, it's wonderful to hear your voice, as usual. And thank you for doing this. And we are going to see you Thursday night, Canada night, at the Grand Ole Opry. Folks, check into it as soon as you can. Get there if you can. And go down for the whole week and enjoy Nashville. Dan, thank you so much.
1: We'll roll out the red carpet for you, I promise.

0: place you haven't been.
1: I've been everywhere.
2: Oh, he was something, and of course, so proud of him. That's Hank Snow, and I've been everywhere, and I'll tell you where I'm going to be on October the 29th. I'm going to be at the Grand Ole Opry, as the Grand Ole Opry celebrates 50 years of the Canadian Country Music Association. That's going to be some fun. Hey, thank you for listening, and I appreciate it each and every week. This is Frank's Kind of Country. Once again, this is Hank Snow.
3: 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Can I make them

Well, hey, everybody. Did you know that CIOE Community Radio has a show for everyone? Well, they certainly do. And if you love classic country music, that show is called Frank's Kind of Country, hosted by me, Frank Lowe. Each week, you can hear the songs and singers that we grew up with, like Marty Robbins and Conway Twitty, Patsy Cline and Loretta Lynn, Buck Owens and Merle Haggard, plus some new kids like Mo Bandy and Alan Jackson, or George Strait and Vince Gill, or closer to home, our Canadian stars like Ann Murray, Jim and Don Haggard, Dougie Bell, The Family Brown, Gordon Lightfoot, and more. 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

Some of them been good to me. 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

I wonder if you're lonesome tonight. You know, someone said the world's a stage and each must play a part. Fate had me playing in love with you as my sweetheart. Act one was where we met. I loved you at first glance. You read your lines so cleverly and never missed a cue. Then came act two. You seemed to change, you acted strange, and why I've never known. 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Now the stage is bare, and I'm standing there with emptiness all around. And if he won't come back to me, then they can bring the curtain down.

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I'm the host, Greg Fenwick, and it airs Monday, Wednesday, and Friday at 7 p.m. Join me as we explore a varied mix of music from the 60s and 70s that shaped the sound of the 1970s. 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
1: 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And if you love classic country music, that show is called Frank's Kind of Country, hosted by me, Frank Lowe. 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

0: 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I'll just finish this page. 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I'll huff and I'll puff.
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1: 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We're going to take a listen to our East Coast Artist of the Day. And our East Coast Artist of the Day hails from Prince Edward Island, singer-songwriter Irish Mython. Here she is with Summertime. That's

Summertime, that is Prince Edward Island singer-songwriter Irish Mython. She is the blend, 97.5 FM, East Coast Artist of the Day here on this Monday morning. Here's Miles Davison, Chasing Dreams.

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1: 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I'll just finish this page. 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Not by the hair of my chinny chin, said the pigs. I'll huff and I'll puff.
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1: We are going to take another listen to our East Coast Artist of the Day here on this Monday morning. And your East Coast Artist of the Day is Prince Edward Island singer-songwriter Irish Mython. Here's a song from Irish Mython, Deep Dark Woods.

Deep Dark Woods. That is Prince Edward Island singer-songwriter Irish Mython. She is our CIOE 97.5 FM East Coast Artist of the Day. On this Monday morning, here is Newfoundland's Bailey Jordan Neal again today.

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Hello, I'm Roger Hamilton, and welcome to the Investment Minute. In April, a new provincial law was passed allowing Nova Scotians the option to unlock 50% of their provincial life income funds, their LIFs, thus providing retirees more financial flexibility. And for those who had other investments, such as tax-free or RIF accounts, where there are no withdrawal limits, either their own or with a spouse, they could access those funds. But if you're single and the only source of income was a former company pension, which has now been converted to a LIF, well, sometimes those withdrawal limits were a little too restrictive. The LIF amounts withdrawn are still taxable, and yes, you could spend your investments a bit faster than before, but now the choice is yours. 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
1: We're going to take another listen to our East Coast Artist of the Day here on this Monday morning, and it is Prince Edward Island singer-songwriter Irish Mython. Here's a song from Irish Mython, Their Waltz.

0: You're calling me.
1: 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That is Prince Edward Island singer, songwriter, Irish Mython. She is our East Coast Artist of the Day on this Monday morning. Here's Halifax country band Farewell Town, Castle on the Hill.

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1: Hello, folks. This is Tony Mumbercat, host of Cape Breton Calling, heard Saturdays from noon till 2, and you're listening to East Coast Morning with your host, Cecil Wright. It's always good to start your day with a mid-morning mix of East Coast music, as well as some Canadiana to boot. So please keep that dial right where it is on CIOE, the voice of East Coast music.
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0: Love to sing? 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

Day will have showers ending this afternoon, then becoming cloudy with a 60% chance of additional showers. There'll be fog patches developing, and we expect about 10 millimeters of rain. Wind from the southeast at 30 kilometers per hour, gusting to 50, becoming light this afternoon, and we'll have a high of 19 degrees. Tonight will be partly cloudy with a 30% chance of showers. Wind from the southwest at 20 kilometers per hour, becoming west at 20, gusting to 40 late this evening, and our low will be 7 degrees. Tomorrow will be mainly sunny with wind from the west at 20 kilometers per hour, gusting to 40, increasing to 40, gusting to 60 in the morning. Our high will be 14. On Wednesday, it'll be sunny with a high of 15. Thursday, a mix of sun and cloud with a high of 19. Friday, a mix of sun and cloud with a high of 18. On Saturday, a mix of sun and cloud with a high of 12. And on Sunday, October 11th, a mix of sun and cloud with a high of 13 degrees. The weather brought to you by CIOE 97.5 FM, The Blend.

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Your music, your community. Cecil Wright, glad to be with you on this soggy Monday morning, but I've got some great music to lift your spirits, like that one from Anne Murray to get us started called Broken Hearted Me. I've got Dartmouth's Smaller Hearts. They are standing by with Lines, but before that, from 1971, a great song, here are the Temptations with Just My Imagination.

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2: 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But before that, with a great cover of the Beatles' Tell Me What You See, this is Hal Bruce.
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0: Well, hey, everybody. Did you know that CIOE Community Radio has a show for everyone? Well, they certainly do. And if you love classic country music, that show is called Frank's Kind of Country, hosted by me, Frank Lowe. Each week, you can hear the songs and singers that we grew up with, like Marty Robbins and Conway Twitty, Patsy Cline and Loretta Lynn, Buck Owens and Merle Haggard, plus some new kids like Mo Bandy and Alan Jackson, or George Strait and Vince Gill, or closer to home, our Canadian stars like Ann Murray, Jim and Don Haggard, Dougie Bell, The Family Brown, Gordon Lightfoot, and more. 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
1: Cecil, back with you here on Morning Magic. So glad to have you with us. I've got Newfoundland and Labrador's Andrew Pike standing by with Bygones. But first, from Halifax, this is Hello Delaware with My Mistake.

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2: Cecil back with you here on The Blend, and I've got a pair of Nova Scotia acts coming up. We're going to hear Low Cut Monday with Insatiable. But before that, this is Carmel Michael with Lever.
3: I'll call you up on a Saturday night, give you love on a Saturday night. I tell you everything

Today we'll have showers ending this afternoon, then becoming cloudy with a 60% chance of additional showers. There'll be fog patches developing, and we expect about 10 millimeters of rain. Wind from the southeast at 30 kilometers per hour, gusting to 50, becoming light this afternoon, and we'll have a high of 19 degrees. Tonight will be partly cloudy with a 30% chance of showers. Wind from the southwest at 20 kilometers per hour, becoming west at 20, gusting to 40 late this evening, and our low will be 7 degrees. Tomorrow will be mainly sunny with wind from the west at 20 kilometers per hour.

0: gusting to 40, increasing to 40, gusting to 60 in the morning. Our high will be 14. On Wednesday, it'll be sunny with a high of 15. Thursday, a mix of sun and cloud with a high of 19. Friday, a mix of sun and cloud with a high of 18. On Saturday, a mix of sun and cloud with a high of 12. And on Sunday, October 11th, a mix of sun and cloud with a high of 13 degrees. The weather brought to you by CIOE 97.5 FM, The Blend.
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0: Welcome back to Morning Magic. I'm Cecil Wright. Glad to have you with us. I've got music coming up from Brett Kissel with We Were That Song. But before that, from Summerside, here's Nathan Wiley with Heatseeker.

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1: 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The best in East Coast music with a little Canadiana added to the mix. Artists will be dropping by from time to time for a little bit of conversation. 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
2: 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Witches and minivans continue to frolic under intense chocolate pudding.
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5: Cecil back with you here on Morning Magic, and we're going to take you into hour number two with Halifax musician Kev Corbett and Sorrow on My Mind. But before that, all the way from Newfoundland and Labrador, this is Virginia Fudge with I Think We're Wild.

Today we'll have showers ending this afternoon, then becoming cloudy with a 60% chance of additional showers. There'll be fog patches developing, and we expect about 10 millimeters of rain. Wind from the southeast at 30 kilometers per hour, gusting to 50, becoming light this afternoon, and we'll have a high of 19 degrees. Tonight will be partly cloudy with a 30% chance of showers. Wind from the southwest at 20 kilometers per hour, becoming west at 20, gusting to 40 late this evening, and our low will be 7 degrees. Tomorrow will be mainly sunny with wind from the west at 20 kilometers per hour, gusting to 40, increasing to 40, gusting to 60 in the morning. Our high will be 14. On Wednesday, it'll be sunny with a high of 15. Thursday, a mix of sun and cloud with a high of 19. Friday, a mix of sun and cloud with a high of 18. On Saturday, a mix of sun and cloud with a high of 12. And on Sunday, October 11th, a mix of sun and cloud with a high of 13 degrees. The weather brought to you by CIOE 97.5 FM, The Blend.

I'm Cecil, right back with you for hour number two of this Monday edition of Morning Magic, heard right here on CIOE 97.5 FM, The Blend. That was Dave Panting getting us started with Open Road. I've got David Miles standing by with Break Free. But first, from 1972, here are the Stylistics with Betcha by Golly Wow.

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1: 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But before that, from 1991, this is Seal with Crazy.

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1: 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I've got Stevie Wonder, one of my absolute favorites, standing by with Crying Through the Night. But before that, here's Newfoundland and Labrador's Adam Staple with Rapture.

Day will have showers ending this afternoon, then becoming cloudy with a 60% chance of additional showers. There'll be fog patches developing, and we expect about 10 millimeters of rain. Wind from the southeast at 30 kilometers per hour, gusting to 50, becoming light this afternoon, and we'll have a high of 19 degrees. Tonight will be partly cloudy with a 30% chance of showers. Wind from the southwest at 20 kilometers per hour, becoming west at 20, gusting to 40 late this evening, and our low will be 7 degrees. Tomorrow will be mainly sunny with wind from the west at 20 kilometers per hour, gusting to 40, increasing to 40, gusting to 60 in the morning. Our high will be 14. On Wednesday, it'll be sunny with a high of 15. Thursday, a mix of sun and cloud with a high of 19. Friday, a mix of sun and cloud with a high of 18. On Saturday, a mix of sun and cloud with a high of 12. And on Sunday, October 11th, a mix of sun and cloud with a high of 13 degrees. The weather brought to you by CIOE 97.5 FM, The Blend. Cecil, right back with you here on Morning Magic. We are still in hour number two, and great tunes are still coming your way, like the Ennis Sisters, who are standing by with Own Sweet Time. But before that, from Halifax, here are the Old Beef String Band with Ride Home.

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2: Cecil still with you here on Morning Magic, and I've got the late, great, legendary Stan Rogers. Here he is with Acadian Saturday Night.

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4: 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Here she is from last year with Unstoppable.
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Day will have showers ending this afternoon, then becoming cloudy with a 60% chance of additional showers. There'll be fog patches developing, and we expect about 10 millimeters of rain. Wind from the southeast at 30 kilometers per hour, gusting to 50, becoming light this afternoon, and we'll have a high of 19 degrees. Tonight will be partly cloudy with a 30% chance of showers. Wind from the southwest at 20 kilometers per hour, becoming west at 20, gusting to 40 late this evening, and our low will be 7 degrees. Tomorrow will be mainly sunny with wind from the west at 20 kilometers per hour, gusting to 40, increasing to 40, gusting to 60 in the morning. Our high will be 14. On Wednesday, it'll be sunny with a high of 15. Thursday, a mix of sun and cloud with a high of 19. Friday, a mix of sun and cloud with a high of 18. On Saturday, a mix of sun and cloud with a high of 12. And on Sunday, October 11th, a mix of sun and cloud with a high of 13 degrees. The weather brought to you by CIOE 97.5 FM, The Blend.

Cecil back with you here on Morning Magic, and we have just entered into hour number three with Cape Breton's Gordy Sampson and Wake My Heart. I've got Yarmouth's Cameron Nickerson. He is standing by with Driving Down the Road, but before that, from 1981, here's Kool and the Gang with Be My Lady.

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4: Cecil back with you, and I've got a pair of great Nova Scotian entertainers coming up next. From Glace Bay, we're going to hear Mike McKenna Jr. and Little Things. But before that, here's my good friend Charlie Acourt with I Gotta Run.

0: 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I'm the host, Greg Fenwick, and it airs Monday, Wednesday, and Friday at 7 p.m. Join me as we explore a varied mix of music from the 60s and 70s that shaped the sound of the 1970s. 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

0: Today we'll have showers ending this afternoon, then becoming cloudy with a 60% chance of additional showers. There'll be fog patches developing, and we expect about 10 millimeters of rain. Wind from the southeast at 30 kilometers per hour, gusting to 50, becoming light this afternoon, and we'll have a high of 19 degrees. Tonight will be partly cloudy with a 30% chance of showers. Wind from the southwest at 20 kilometers per hour, becoming west at 20, gusting to 40 late this evening, and our low will be 7 degrees. Tomorrow will be mainly sunny with wind from the west at 20 kilometers per hour, gusting to 40, increasing to 40, gusting to 60 in the morning. Our high will be 14. On Wednesday, it'll be sunny with a high of 15. Thursday, a mix of sun and cloud with a high of 19. Friday, a mix of sun and cloud with a high of 18. On Saturday, a mix of sun and cloud with a high of 12. And on Sunday, October 11th, a mix of sun and cloud with a high of 13 degrees. The weather brought to you by CIOE 97.5 FM, The Blend.
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0: Cecil Wright back with you here on Morning Magic, and I have the late, great Laura Smith. She is standing by with What Goes Around Comes Around. But before that, from 1967, here are the Rascals with A Girl Like You.

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2: 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I've got Boz Skaggs from 1980. Here he is with JoJo.

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5: Well, that's going to wrap things up for me here on this Monday edition of Morning Magic. Hope you enjoyed yourself. I've got two great songs, however, remaining to take you into your afternoon. We are going to hear from Halifax, Avery Dakin with Too Close. But before that, here's Cape Breton's Breaking Tradition with Peggy Gordon. I'm Cecil saying I'll see you tomorrow.

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This is Nancy Keddie, host of Bluegrass Atlantic. Be sure to tune in every Tuesday evening, 8 to 10 p.m., for the very best in East Coast, national, and international bluegrass.

0: Stock markets are in turmoil following yesterday's announcement from butterflies and emery board that the proposed toenail is down by the seashore. Witches and minivans continue to frolic under intense chocolate pudding.
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There you go. The song is called One Day, and that is New Brunswick singer-songwriter David Miles getting us started here on this Monday edition of the Coastal Connection, a brand new week. Good afternoon. I'm Ron James with you for the next 3 hours. I got some great East Coast music for you. We're going to throw a little bit of Canadian music into the mix. We got information. I got some sports scores to go over with you before I'm out of here at 4 o'clock. I got Lenny Gallant standing by. He's got the perfect kiss. But before we take a listen to Lenny Gallant, here's a brand new song from Newfoundland's Becca Bartlett, teamed up with Jenny Millard, and the song Evergreen.

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0: Your music, your community, The Blend, 97.5. That is Prince Edward Island's Lenny Gallant with The Perfect Kiss. And before Lenny Gallant, we heard from Newfoundland's Becca Bartlett, teamed up with Newfoundland singer-songwriter Jenny Mallard, and song called Evergreen here on this Monday afternoon. And, well, it's a wet one out there. We got shower activity happening out there. It's a little wet. Let's check the weather. Well, those showers are going to end this afternoon, then cloudy with 60% chance of showers and fog patches. And also, we're going to have 2 to 4 millimeters of rain before it's all over. Winds are from the southeast, 30 kilometers per hour, gusting to 50, becoming light this afternoon. Highs will get up to 19 degrees. Tonight, partly cloudy, 30% chance of showers this evening, and lows going down to 7 degrees. Tomorrow's going to be a mainly sunny day, and highs will get up to 14 degrees. Tomorrow night, clear skies, a low of plus 5. Sunny on Wednesday, a high of 15. A mix of sun and clouds on Thursday, a high of 19. And we're going to kick off the weekend on Friday with a mix of sun and clouds and a high of 19 degrees. Showers happening out there right now. The winds are from the southeast, 30 kilometers per hour, gusting to 50. Relative humidity, no surprise, at 100%. 17 degrees at the airport, 18 degrees outside our studios here in Lower Sackville, Nova Scotia.
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0: We're going to take a listen to our East Coast Artist of the Day on this Monday, and it is Prince Edward Island singer-songwriter Irish Mython. Here is a song from Irish Mython, Queenie. There's a picture.

Queenie. That is Prince Edward Island singer-songwriter Irish Mython. She is the Blend 97.5 FM East Coast Artist of the Day here on this Monday afternoon. Here's a brand new song from a Canadian artist named Chris Wimp, and the song, Chop.

0: 97.5 The Blend. That is a brand new country song from Chris Wim and his song Chop here on the Coastal Connection. I got Alicia Toner standing by. She's from Prince Edward Island. But right now we have a request. Amy Hill wanted to hear a song from Sean Michael Ryan. Here's a song, Amy. I Need a Highway.
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0: 97.5, the home of East Coast music. Prince Edward Island singer-songwriter Alicia Toner, Jokes on Me. And before Alicia Toner, we heard from Sean Michael Ryan by request for Amy Hill, who wanted to hear his song, I Need a Highway, here on this Monday afternoon. And don't forget, voting is on right now for the East Coast Top 30. 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We shut it down 6 o'clock on Thursday night. 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

0: Showers ending this afternoon, then cloudy with 60% chance of showers, fog patches, 2 to 4 millimeters of rain before it's all over this afternoon. The winds are going to be a little gusty from the southeast, 30 kilometers per hour, gusting to 50. They're going to become light later on this afternoon with highs getting up to 19 degrees. Tonight, partly cloudy, 30% chance of showers this evening, and lows going down to 7 degrees. Tuesday, mainly sunny with highs getting up to 14 degrees. Clear skies tomorrow night with a low of 5. Wednesday, sunny, a high of 15. A mix of sun and clouds on Thursday, a high of 19 degrees. Kicking off the weekend on Friday with a mix of sun and clouds, a high of 18. And the weekend looking good, a mix of sun and clouds on Saturday, a high of 12. And on Sunday, a mix of sun and clouds, a high of 13 degrees. We got showers happening out there right now. The winds are from the southeast, 30 kilometers per hour, gusting to 50. The relative humidity at 100%. 17 degrees at the airport, 18 degrees here in Bedford, Sackville, Nova Scotia.
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0: Well, before this hour is through, we're going to have music from Megan Blanchard. We also have Matt Anderson. We got DeBert, Nova Scotia singer-songwriter Jackie Putnam. We also have Ken Tizard coming up, and Carla Bunnell and Chris Kolpaw. But right now, here's Ann Murray with Song for the Myra on The Blend, 97.5.
4: Out

97.5 The Blend. That is a great song there from Ann Murray's Song for the Myra. Every time I hear that song, I think of all the tourists that we have here in Atlantic Canada on the cruise ships. And if you ever get a chance to go down to Cape Breton while you're in Sydney, Nova Scotia, on one of those cruise ships, check out the Myra River. It's beautiful down there, especially this time of year with the leaves changing. This is Chris Kolpaw, All These Faces.

All These Faces. That is Chris Kolpaw here on the Coastal Connection. I got Ken Tizard standing by. He's got a song called Driver 8. But before we take a listen to Ken Tizard, here's Carla Bunnell with Gypsy Heart.

0: Driver 8, that is Ken Tizard. And before Ken Tizard, we heard from Carla Bunnell, her song called Gypsy Heart. As we wind down this first hour of the Coastal Connection here on this Monday afternoon, I'm Ron James. I'm with you until 4, and then we got Country Driving here at 4 o'clock with 3 great hours of hot country music.
1: Almost asleep, my buddy. I'll just finish this page. The wolf then came to the house of bricks. Let me in, cried the wolf. Not by the hair of my chinny chin, said the pigs. I'll huff and I'll puff.
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0: Well, if you have a Facebook page, we have a Facebook page, and you can check us out by liking us. And if you go there, go to CIOE Fans and like us and keep abreast of everything we do here at the Blend 97.5. Here's the Burton, Nova Scotia singer-songwriter Jackie Putnam, The Phoenix.

Feel Like Going Home. That is Matt Anderson here on the Coastal Connection. Well, that's hour number one complete. We have two more hours to go here on this Monday afternoon. I hope you can stick around. Take us out to hour number one, into hour number two. This is singer-songwriter Megan Blanchard. Can't Find the Time. Bye.

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There you go. The song is called The Grind, and that is David Cilia getting us started into the second hour of the Coastal Connection here on this Monday afternoon, a wet one out there. Good afternoon. I'm Ron James with you for the next 2 hours. I got some great East Coast music for you. We're going to throw a little bit of Canadian music into the mix. We got information. I got some baseball scores, hockey scores to go over before I'm out of here at 4 o'clock. This group is called Right on Yukon, singing about Joseph.

The Blend, 97.5, a group called Right on Yukon, and they are a Halifax band with three Cape Bretoners and one Newfoundlander in the band. I got Peter Feuer standing by. He's a Newfoundlander, and he's got a song called Good Morning. But before we take a listen to Peter Feuer, here is Ashlyn Debison to say goodbye to you.

music, your community, The Blend, 97.5. That is Newfoundland singer-songwriter Peter Feuer. And Good Morning, the name of the song. And before Peter, we heard from Ashlyn Debison, her song, To Say Goodbye to You, on this wet Monday afternoon. And let's check the weather.

0: Showers ending this afternoon, then cloudy with 60% chance of showers, some fog patches, 2 to 4 millimeters of rain before it's all over. The winds are going to be from the southeast, 30 kilometers per hour, gusting to 50, becoming light this afternoon. Highs getting up to 19 degrees. Tonight, partly cloudy, 30% chance of a shower this evening, and we got lows going down to 7 degrees overnight tonight. Tomorrow's going to be a mainly sunny day with highs getting up to 14 degrees. Clear skies tomorrow night with a low of plus 5. Wednesday, sunny, a high of 15. A mix of sun and clouds on Thursday, a high of 19. And we're going to start the weekend on Friday with a mix of sun and clouds and a high of 18 degrees. Still have some showers happening out there, and the winds are from the southeast, 30 kilometers per hour, gusting to 50. Relative humidity, at no surprise, at 100%. We have 18 degrees at the airport. That's up 1 degree from last hour. And we're up 1 degree at 19 degrees here in Bedford Sackville, Nova Scotia. 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
0: 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Here's another song from Irish Mython. These are the things.

These Are the Things. That is Prince Edward Island singer-songwriter Irish Mython. She is our East Coast Artist of the Day here on this Monday afternoon. Here is Bill Plaskett on Down the River on The Blend.

On Down the River, that is Bill Plaskett here on the Coastal Connection. I got Jody Baston standing by. She's got a song called Long Dirt Road. Before we listen to Jody, here's Quote the Raven from Newfoundland, Hope.

0: 97.5, The Blend. That is Jody Baston and song called Long Dirt Road. And before Jody, we heard from Quote the Raven. Jordan Coker and Kirsten Rodden Clark make up Quote the Raven, and they're one of their first songs that they put out together called Hope here on this Monday afternoon. I'm with you until 4. Then we got Country Driving here at 4 o'clock with 3.
1: Stock markets are in turmoil following yesterday's announcement from Butterflies and Emery Board that the proposed Tonnelle is down by the seashore. Witches and minivans continue to frolic under intense chocolate pudding.
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0: Is ending this afternoon, then cloudy with 60% chance of showers. We've got some fog patches this afternoon, and we're going to see 2 to 4 millimeters of rain before it's all over. The wind's a little gusty this afternoon from the southeast, 30 kilometers per hour, gusting to 50, becoming light this afternoon and highs of 19 degrees. Tonight, partly cloudy, 30% chance of showers this evening, and lows going down to 7 degrees. Tomorrow, we're going to have a mainly sunny day with highs getting up to 14 degrees. Clear skies tomorrow night with a low going down to 5. Wednesday, sunny, a high of 15. Thursday, a mix of sun and clouds, a high of 19. Kicking off the weekend on Friday with a mix of sun and clouds, a high of 18. And the long-range forecast for Saturday and Sunday, a mix of sun and clouds on Saturday, a high of 12. And a mix of sun and clouds on Sunday, a high of 13 degrees. We have some showers happening right now, and the winds are from the southeast, 30 kilometers per hour, gusting to 50. Relative humidity at 100%. We have 18 degrees at the airport and 19 degrees here in Bedford, Sackville, Nova Scotia.
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0: 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Now, before this hour is through, we're going to have music from the Beeb, Justin Bieber. We also have Cape Breton's Keith Mullins. We have New Brunswick's Patsy Gallant. We have Prince Edward Island's Catherine McClellan. We have Newfoundland's Alan Doyle. We got a song from Valdi. And now this is Crush, Justified, No More Reason.

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97.5, The Blend. That is Canada's Valdi. The song is called Renaissance. I got Catherine McClellan standing by. She's a singer-songwriter from Prince Edward Island. She's got a song called The Road is Divided. But before we take a listen to Catherine McClellan, here's Newfoundland's Alan Doyle, Sins of Saturday Night.

0: The road is divided. That is Prince Edward Island singer-songwriter Catherine McLellan. And for Catherine, we heard from Alan Doyle and his song Sins of Saturday Night. As we wind down the second hour of the Coastal Connection on this Monday afternoon, don't forget every weekday morning, my good friend Cecil Wright's in here. He's got a show called Morning Magic, a great blend of music and information.
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0: 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You can tell us your favorite East Coast or Canadian song. Put your name to it, submit it, and once you do that, I get it, and I can play it for you here on the Coastal Connection. This is New Brunswick's Patsy Gallant, Oh, Michelle.

CIOE 97.5 The Blend, New Brunswick's Patsy Glant. She did very well on the Canadian music scene in the 70s and 80s during that disco era. And a song called Old Michelle. Here's Kay Breton's Keith Mullins. Speak up. The

gotta speak up. That is Kay Breton, singer-songwriter Keith Mullins. Well, that's two down, and we got one more to go here on this Monday afternoon. I hope you can stick around. Take us out, hour number one, end hour number two. Here's the Beeb, Justin Bieber, one of his big hits, Unstable. Sometimes.

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go. You got to move it on over. Sid, Marty, and Dave getting us started into the third hour of the Coastal Connection here on the Blend 97.5. I'm Ron James. Thanks for being with me, and I hope you can stick around this final hour. I got some great music lined up for you, and I got to share some sports scores for you before I'm out of here this hour. Tomato Tomato is a duo from New Brunswick. They have a song called Chasing Rainbows. Before we take a listen to Tomato Tomato, also from New Brunswick, Bonnie St. Croix, Dream Out Loud.

Hello, I'm Roger Hamilton, and welcome to The Investment Minute. 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

0: Well, we got those showers ending this afternoon, then cloudy with 60% chance of showers. Some fog patches this afternoon, and we're going to see 2 to 4 millimeters of shower activity before it's all over. The winds from the southeast, 30 kilometers per hour, gusting to 50, becoming light this afternoon with highs getting up to 19 degrees. Partly cloudy tonight with 30% chance of showers this evening. Lows going down to 7 degrees overnight tonight. Tomorrow's going to be a mainly sunny day with highs getting up to 14 degrees. Clear skies tomorrow night with a low going down to 5 degrees. On Wednesday, a sunny day, a high of 15. A mix of sun and clouds on Thursday, a high of 19. And we're going to kick off the weekend on Friday with a mix of sun and clouds and a high of 18 degrees. We got showers still happening out there, and the winds are from the southeast, 30 kilometers per hour, gusting to 50. Relative humidity at 100%. We're at 19 degrees at the airport and 19 degrees here in Bedford, Sackville, Nova Scotia.
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0: All day long, since 6 o'clock this morning, every hour, we've been featuring the music of Prince Edward Island singer-songwriter Irish Mifflin. And we got one last song for the day from Irish Mifflin. This is Gypsy Dancer.

0: 是。
1: Gypsy Dancer, that is Prince Edward Island singer-songwriter Irish Mython. She has been the Blend 97.5 FM East Coast Artist of the Day all day long on this Monday afternoon. Here's a band called Caribou Run with Highway Home. Is

0: Highway Home, that is a group called Caribou Run here on the Coastal Connection. I'm Ron James. Today is October 5th, and if you're celebrating a birthday today, I want to take this opportunity to wish you a happy birthday from all of us here at Community Radio. You're sharing a birthday today with football player Travis Kelce. He's 37 years old today, football player who played for the Kansas City Chiefs, and he brought them to victory for Super Bowls in 61, Super Bowl 62, and 63. And you know, and I know, that he's married to the husband of Taylor Swift. Also celebrating a birthday today, movie star Kate Winslet is 51 years old today. She's best known for playing Rose DeWitt Buskate in the 1997 classic The Titanic. Happy birthday to Kate Winslet. Happy birthday to Travis Kelce. And happy birthday to you if it's your birthday today on this October 5th afternoon from all of us here at Community Radio.
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0: Well, before this hour is through, we're going to have music from Bria Isabel. We also have J.P. Cormier. We have music from Terry Penny from Newfoundland. We also have Michelle Ryder and Kay Breton's Pretty Archie. We have New Brunswick's Levi Rowan and a group called Baytown. And right now, this is Carlton Stone. Blood is thicker than water on The Blend.

0: 97.5, The Blend. That is Northern New Brunswick singer-songwriter Levi Rowan, his song Arms Wide Open. And for Levi, we heard from Baytown and their song called Humans in a Haze here on this Monday afternoon. Did you know on this date in 1984, the first Canadian to go into space took place? It was astronaut Marc Garneau. He flew as a payload specialist on the sixth flight of NASA's Space Shuttle Challenger.
1: Stock markets are in turmoil following yesterday's announcement from Butterflies and Emery Board that the proposed toenail is down by the seashore. Witches and minivans continue to frolic under intense chocolate pudding.
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0: Well, we're in the home stretch here on this Monday afternoon of the Coastal Connection. I'm Ron James. Thanks for being with me. I have Michelle Ryder standing by. One of her first hits, Hurt's Gonna Come. We're going to listen to that song. But right now, let's go to Cape Breton right now. This is Pretty Archie. Stay the Same on The Blend.

0: 2 played yesterday between Milwaukee and San Diego. Milwaukee beating San Diego 4-3. Milwaukee has a 2-0 lead in that series. The other game was Atlanta at L.A. Dodgers. Atlanta beating the L.A. Dodgers 3-2 to tie that series up at 1 game apiece. A couple of games in the playoffs in the baseball today. Chicago White Sox are in Cleveland. Chicago has a 1-0 lead in that series. And the New York Yankees are in Tampa Bay. Tampa Bay has a 1-0 lead in that series. In NHL regular season action, Winnipeg beating Detroit 3-2. The New York Rangers over Utah 4-2. It was Anaheim over the Florida Panthers 3-2 in overtime. Seattle over Calgary 6-1. And the Vegas Golden Knights beating Vancouver Canucks 3-2. In the NHL today, Philadelphia is at Tampa Bay. Winnipeg playing Pittsburgh in Pittsburgh. Ottawa Senators are in Boston. And San Jose is in Dallas.
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0: Well, we got partly cloudy skies in the forecast for tonight with 30% chance of showers this evening. And the winds are going to be from the southwest 20 kilometers per hour, becoming west 20, gusting to 40 late this evening. Lows going down to 7 degrees overnight tonight. Tomorrow's going to be a mainly sunny day, and highs will get up to 14 degrees with clear skies tomorrow night and a low going down to 5. Wednesday, sunny, a high of 15. Thursday, a mix of sun and clouds, a high of 19. Friday, we're going to kick off the weekend with a mix of sun and clouds, a high of 18. And the long-range forecast for the weekend, Saturday, a mix of sun and clouds, a high of 12. And on Sunday, a mix of sun and clouds and a high of 13 degrees. We still have shower activity happening out there right now. The winds from the southeast, 30 kilometers per hour, gusting to 50. Relative humidity at 100%. We have 19 degrees at the airport and 19 degrees here in Bedford, Sackville, Nova Scotia.
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0: Well, we're winding down the third hour of the Coastal Connection here on this Monday afternoon and getting ready for Country Drive at 4 o'clock. Let's go to Newfoundland right now, shall we? This is singer-songwriter Terry Penny. A Place to Hide on The Blend.

0: Looking for a place to hide. That is Newfoundland singer-songwriter Terry Penny. This is J.P. Cormier. My life is over.
1: I sail to meet the morning on a blue windy tide. 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I've lived and laughed and cried. And I've watched the winds of summer on a gray September day.

0: My life is over again. That is J.P. Cormier. Well, that's it for me. I got to get out of here and make way for Country Drive coming up at 4 o'clock. 3 great hours of hot country music. I'll be back tomorrow, 1 o'clock. We'll do the Tuesday edition of the Coastal Connection here on The Blend 97.5. Take us out for the day. Here's Bria Isabel, Girlfriends. Have a great evening.
1: We were half asleep. We were half awakened.

0: 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Hi, I'm Jim Coe. Every Wednesday night, I open up five decades of great music. 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And remember, great music never gets old.
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Sometimes I close the bar, have one too many drinks, and I don't make it to church.

Well, we got partly cloudy skies in the forecast for tonight with 30% chance of showers this evening. The winds from the southwest 20 kilometers per hour, becoming west 20, gusting to 40 late this evening. Lows going down to 7 degrees. Tomorrow, mainly sunny day with highs getting up to 14 degrees. Clear skies tomorrow night with a low of plus 5. Wednesday, sunny, a high of 15. A mix of sun and clouds on Thursday, a high of 19. Friday, a mix of sun and clouds, a high of 18. And the long-range forecast for the weekend, Saturday, a mix of sun and clouds, a high of 12. And on Sunday, a mix of sun and clouds, a high of 14 degrees. 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Well,

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Well, we got partly cloudy skies in the forecast for tonight with 30% chance of showers this evening. The winds from the southwest 20 kilometers per hour, becoming west 20, gusting to 40 late this evening. Lows going down to 7 degrees. Tomorrow, a mainly sunny day with highs getting up to 14 degrees. Clear skies tomorrow night with a low of plus 5. Wednesday, sunny, a high of 15. A mix of sun and clouds on Thursday, a high of 19. Friday, a mix of sun and clouds, a high of 18. And the long-range forecast for the weekend, Saturday, a mix of sun and clouds, a high of 12. And on Sunday, a mix of sun and clouds, a high of 14 degrees. 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

Well, we got partly cloudy skies in the forecast for tonight with 30% chance of showers this evening. The winds from the southwest 20 kilometers per hour, becoming west 20, gusting to 40 late this evening. Lows going down to 7 degrees. Tomorrow, mainly sunny day with highs getting up to 14 degrees. Clear skies tomorrow night with a low of plus 5. Wednesday, sunny, a high of 15. A mix of sun and clouds on Thursday, a high of 19. Friday, a mix of sun and clouds, a high of 18. And the long-range forecast for the weekend, Saturday, a mix of sun and clouds, a high of 12. And on Sunday, a mix of sun and clouds, a high of 14 degrees. 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

Well, we got partly cloudy skies in the forecast for tonight with 30% chance of showers this evening. The winds from the southwest 20 kilometers per hour, becoming west 20, gusting to 40 late this evening. Lows going down to 7 degrees. Tomorrow, a mainly sunny day with highs getting up to 14 degrees. Clear skies tomorrow night with a low of plus 5. Wednesday, sunny, a high of 15. A mix of sun and clouds on Thursday, a high of 19. Friday, a mix of sun and clouds, a high of 18. And the long-range forecast for the weekend, Saturday, a mix of sun and clouds, a high of 12. And on Sunday, a mix of sun and clouds, a high of 14 degrees. 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Tell me.

0: Well, hey, everybody. Did you know that CIOE Community Radio has a show for everyone? Well, they certainly do. And if you love classic country music, that show is called Frank's Kind of Country, hosted by me, Frank Lowe. Each week, you can hear the songs and singers that we grew up with, like Marty Robbins and Conway Twitty, Patsy Cline and Loretta Lynn, Buck Owens and Merle Haggard, plus some new kids like Mo Bandy and Alan Jackson, or George Strait and Vince Gill, or closer to home, our Canadian stars like Anne Murray, Jim and Don Haggard, Dougie Bell, the Family Brown, Gordon Lightfoot, and more. 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

Well, we got partly cloudy skies in the forecast for tonight with 30% chance of showers this evening. The winds from the southwest 20 kilometers per hour, becoming west 20, gusting to 40 late this evening. Lows going down to 7 degrees. Tomorrow, mainly sunny day with highs getting up to 14 degrees. Clear skies tomorrow night with a low of plus 5. Wednesday, sunny, a high of 15. A mix of sun and clouds on Thursday, a high of 19. Friday, a mix of sun and clouds, a high of 18. And the long-range forecast for the weekend, Saturday, a mix of sun and clouds, a high of 12. And on Sunday, a mix of sun and clouds, a high of 14 degrees. 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My dad.

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Well, we got partly cloudy skies in the forecast for tonight with 30% chance of showers this evening. The winds from the southwest 20 kilometers per hour, becoming west 20, gusting to 40 late this evening. Lows going down to 7 degrees. Tomorrow, mainly sunny day with highs getting up to 14 degrees. Clear skies tomorrow night with a low of plus 5. Wednesday, sunny, a high of 15. A mix of sun and clouds on Thursday, a high of 19. Friday, a mix of sun and clouds, a high of 18. And the long-range forecast for the weekend, Saturday, a mix of sun and clouds, a high of 12. And on Sunday, a mix of sun and clouds, a high of 14 degrees. 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

Well, we got partly cloudy skies in the forecast for tonight with 30% chance of showers this evening. The winds from the southwest 20 kilometers per hour, becoming west 20, gusting to 40 late this evening. Lows going down to 7 degrees. Tomorrow, a mainly sunny day with highs getting up to 14 degrees. Clear skies tomorrow night with a low of plus 5. Wednesday, sunny, a high of 15. A mix of sun and clouds on Thursday, a high of 19. Friday, a mix of sun and clouds, a high of 18. And the long-range forecast for the weekend, Saturday, a mix of sun and clouds, a high of 12. And on Sunday, a mix of sun and clouds, a high of 14 degrees. 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

40 late this evening, lows going down to 7 degrees. Tomorrow, a mainly sunny day with highs getting up to 14 degrees. Clear skies tomorrow night with a low of plus 5. Wednesday, sunny, a high of 15. A mix of sun and clouds on Thursday, a high of 19. Friday, a mix of sun and clouds, a high of 18. And the long-range forecast for the weekend, Saturday, a mix of sun and clouds, a high of 12. And on Sunday, a mix of sun and clouds, a high of 14 degrees. 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
2: It's 7 o'clock, and that means it's time for 70s at 7 with Greg. Welcome, everyone. Get ready for an hour of great memories, familiar favorites, and a few songs you may have forgotten all about. We've got a varied mix of music from the 70s with a little something for everyone. So turn up the volume, sit back, relax, and let's take a trip back in time. I'm your host, Greg Fenwick, and we're going to start off the show with the Bee Gees' Night on Broadway, and that's going to be followed by another Bee Gees song's Lonely Days.

And we just heard Glenn Yarbrough with Baby, the Rain Must Fall. And now we're going to listen to Neil Diamond. It's actually a 1969 song, but I like it. So here we go, Sweet Caroline.

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2: 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And 1970 was the last year that the Beatles were as a group, and we're going to listen to their song Let It Be, and then we're going to listen to some of the Beatles' individual solo career releases.

And John Lennon had an extensive solo career after the Beatles, and we just heard his song Jealous Guy. And that's going to be followed by Ringo Starr, Back Off Boogaloo, followed by Paul McCartney with Maybe I'm a Maid.

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0: stock markets are in turmoil following yesterday's announcement from butterflies and emery board that the proposed toenail is down by the seashore. Witches and minivans continue to frolic under intense chocolate pudding.
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And as you know, we took a little bit of a turn here, going country with Willie Nelson and Waylon Jennings and their song Luckenbach, Texas. 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

And we just heard Cat Stevens' Wild World. And now we're going to listen to Rod Stewart, Maggie May. And that's a wrap for 70s at 7 with Greg. Thanks for listening and taking a trip back through some great music and memories. Join me again next time for more favorites from the 70s and maybe a few songs you haven't heard in a while. 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

0: Remember when a great song could stop you in your tracks? Hi, I'm Jim Coe. Every Wednesday night, I open up five decades of great music. The songs you remember, a few you may have forgotten, and some newer favorites that fit right in. And I'd love to play one of yours. 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It's like favorites from yesterday and today, Wednesday evenings from 8 till 10 on CIOE 97.5. And remember, great music never gets old.
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2: Welcome to Songwriters from Here and Away. This is a show that focuses on new and established songwriters from Atlantic Canada, across Canada, and around the world. Hello, and thanks for tuning into the show this week. We've got a lot of new tracks from coast to coast, all Canadian, and we're going to start out the show with Cabot Power. They're from St. John's. They're an 11-piece band. So you got to get them to your favorite gig somewhere. Here they are, Reason to Smile.

That was Big Little Lions. We've had them on the show before. It's a duo out of, well, Royston, British Columbia. And they've been doing some great stuff lately. That was No One Is Mad at You. Now, this next track is with Clever Hopes. That's Andrew Shaver, who comes out of Dartmouth, Nova Scotia, just up the road from me, actually. And this is his new track called If It's On.

0: That was Evan O'Coin. Build It Strong. Evan is from St. John's, Newfoundland. And that was Evan O'Coin out of St. John's, Newfoundland. And the track was called Build It Strong. If you're interested in the tracks that are on the show, please go to the website sfhaa.ca. There's links there to the podcast, as well as links to all the artists that you need to download their tracks, please. And while you're there, you can always sign up for the newsletter or find out more about what we do. I'm going to take a short pause right now. Don't go away.
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0: Welcome back. And while you were gone, we were thinking about what to play next. And we have a band called Day Blooms. They're from Charlottetown, Prince Edward Island. And it's Shayla Steinhoff, Evan Ceretti, Aaron Turner. And then they have full band as well. So here it is, Day Blooms. The track is called Swim.

Well, anybody who knows me knows I like to give young artists a try, and that is Evan Cooper out of Fredericton, New Brunswick. I don't know, I think he's like 15 or something, but he's really developing something up there, and up there is in reference to me being down here in Dartmouth, of course. But Evan Cooper, that track was called Out of Love, so we'll probably see more from him, I'm sure. Now, jetting all the way across to Alberta, and we'll catch this tune before they decide to separate or not. This is Jason Andrew Griffith and Melissa Lee. They're doing a duo on this, and they are singing Stay Another.

0: Ah, that's my friend, the lovely and talented Shirley Jackson with her Good Rockin' Daddies. And that was Imagine a New World. They're from right here in good old Nova Scotia. And after that little bit of excitement, I should tell you that all these radio shows are as podcasts as well on Songwriters From Here and Away, sfhaa.ca. There's usually lots of links to the artists, and I encourage you to go follow, share, and even purchase some of their materials. We're going to take a short pause. Please come back quick.
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0: And we are back. And I don't know what you learned while we were away, but here's a thought. I have been in the music business for a while and started out in classical and pipe organs and then went to jazz college in Edmonton. So I have a fond love of jazz, and this one is Sam Wilson, and Sam is a great guitar player. She's from here in Halifax, Nova Scotia, and this is a new track called Rosedale.

I don't know about you, but I could certainly relate to Mercury Below, that track from Jed and the Valentine. They're from Calgary area, and I was from Edmonton. And there was always a strange rivalry, sports and other things, between the two towns. But I really like both of them. And I've been to Calgary more lately than I've been ever to Edmonton. So there you go, Jed and the Valentine. Here's a new-to-me duo, Aura, O-R-R-A. That's Sarah Orr and Cameron McGregor. And they've got this great vibe coming. It's called Panic Garden.

That was Medicine Wheel by Logan Stats, S-T-A-A-T-S. He's out of Six Nations of the Grand River, Ontario to other folks, but Six Nations, man, great track. And he's got all-star Johnny Diamond on the bass and Gary Craig on drums. Can't go wrong. Okay, we have Shane Pendergast. Shane is from Prince Edward Island, Tracadie Cross, it says here, but Prince Edward Island out on the coast here. And he's got lots of great players with him. And this is Jack Pine and featuring Catherine McClellan, no less, on backups.

We're going out with this track by Carlton Stone called Fences, but you can catch all of it and a few more tracks from songwriters from here and away. Just look it up or go to sfhaa.ca. It's on all the podcast platforms. We'd love to see you. Thank you for tuning in. See

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5: 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Yeah.

catching my breath, so nervous you make me sweat. So pure, so sure, I pray this won't end. You're my best friend. Put your lips on my body when I say yes. Catching my breath, so nervous you make

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That was from Toronto, Ontario, Sedaney, originally highlighted when she first emerged as one of the new faces of Canadian hip-hop. She's now been active since 2012. She's gone on to do many great things in those past 13 years, and in fact, her album, 999, was long-listed for the 2019 Polaris Music Prize. And that track you just heard, Purple Carousel from 2021, well, that song was a nominee for the SoCan Songwriting Prize. That year, she was also featured on the song Bubble by D.W. Watterson, the Canadian DJ, drummer, and director. So great to see all the success Sedaney has had in the past and is continuing to have, and hopefully going forward we'll hear more news about Sedaney and some new music. Hope we'll get some new music from Sedaney in the near future. I'm really hoping that'll happen. But regardless, great to hear that track there, the SoCan-nominated track at that.